walking it down, walking the bells. 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
1: Let's dance, let's shout, shout. 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

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Billy Idol, Eyes Without a Face.

just go tell sister so-and-so you heard what happened to her child? Go and get her. Bring her in. This is the reason why you've seen her, because God wants you to go and get her. God wants you to love your brothers and sisters.

0: We've been trying to find out, is there really such a thing?
1: Right. 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